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0: Jazz 91.9 WCLK, Atlanta's jazz station. That is Kayla Waters with Bountiful. Before that, the Wild Blue Herons gave us Mr. Wiggle. Benji Parecki was in the set as well with Right Direction. And Althea Renee started off the top of the hour with a song entitled Synergy. Well, how you doing, family? Welcome to the Friday night edition of Serenade to the City. I'm your host. My name is Rick Joyner, ready to get on the job and curate the absolute best vibes to go with whatever you're doing late into the night. I got to give a big shout out to Tina, who's in town visiting from Memphis, hanging out. We're going to have a great time. And I've got some more great music for you, family. We'll take a quick break, come back and kick off a long set with Bob James. Also, we'll hear from Frank McComb, Stanley Clark, too, and so many more of your favorites on Jazz 91.9, streaming everywhere at WCLK.com.
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0: Jazz 91.9 WCLK, Atlanta's jazz station. That is Mike Phillips with It's a Vibe. Before that, Brian Jackson gave us Is That Jazz? Ben Tankard was also in the set with Black Butterfly, and Blake Aaron gave us The Upside. 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

0: Jazz 91.9 WCLK, Atlanta's Jazz Station. That is Althea Renee featuring Ryan Lavalette. It's called El Fuego. Before that, Carol Albert gave us Across the Sky. Gary Bartz was also in the set with Keep Going On. And Gregory Porter started off the top of the hour with Fan the Flames. Yeah. 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

0: Jazz 91.9 WCLK, Atlanta's jazz station. That is Jimmy B. It's called My Old Street. Before that, Emmett Cohen gave us Blues Everywhere. The Blackbirds were also in the set with Happy Music, and Nicholas Cole gave us Green Light. You're listening to Serenade to the City. I'm your host. 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All right, lots more great music around the corner. 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

0: Jazz 91.9 WCLK, Atlanta's Jazz Station. That's Cindy Bradley. It's called Strollin'. Before that, Incognito gave us Colorblind. Love that song. Climate Change was also in the set with Doubt. And Roberto Rustici started off the top of the hour with Denada. You're listening to Serenade to the City with me, Rick Joyner. And don't forget that Lockfest ATL is happening this Sunday, July 26th at the Alexander Park West in McDonough from 12 noon to 8 p.m. There will be a locked hair and fashion show, live musical performances, food vendors, natural hair products, community and cultural connections. 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

0: Jazz 91.9 WCLK, Atlanta's jazz station. That's Boney James. It's called The Bounce. Well, family, that's going to do it for this Friday night edition of Serenade to the City. I'm your host. My name is Rick Joyner. Grateful for another opportunity to be here and play this amazing music just for you. Thank you so much for listening and letting me enter your space for at least a little while just to provide the best vibes to go well with whatever it is you do late into the night. Remember, Monday through Friday, starting at 10 p.m. on the East Coast, 7 p.m. out West, by all means, I want you to join me every chance you get, okay? I'm leaving, but the music continues in just a moment. We'll kick off a long set with Mel Holder. Also in the set, we'll hear from Pete Escovedo, Fat Burger, Adam Hawley, and so many more of your favorites. On Jazz 91.9, streaming everywhere at WCLK.com.
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0: Get ready for a powerful edition of Look at the Legends as I sit down with saxophonist and pastor Harold Rayford, a man whose horn speaks in color, story, and soul. He's a dad, husband, recording artist, bishop, and a proud Clark Atlanta University father with a sound that's warm, honest, and instantly recognizable. 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

0: This is Reagan Whiteside inviting you to join me every Saturday morning beginning at 10 a.m. for some great music and light conversation as you move through your midday. 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
1: This is Jazz Night in America. I'm Christian McBride. It's the Grammy Awards in 2024, and the stars are out for music's biggest night. There are a lot of familiar names, ones who you expect to win. Some nice surprises, too. No, I'm not talking about Miley Cyrus taking home Record of the Year. This is Jazz Night in America, you know. Rather, the Best Vocal Jazz Album category.
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3: My name is Nicole Zoraitis. I'm a jazz singer-songwriter.
1: Not only was Nicole relatively under the radar at that point, but her record, How Love Begins, was a record of completely original compositions, nearly unheard of in this genre known for its tradition of reinterpretation.
4: You're only crazy in the good ways. A constant cycle and it spins. You're only crazy.
3: I'm a self-taught pianist, a producer, and arranger. Born in Waterbury, Connecticut, and have been working full-time as a musician, cutting my teeth in New York City, but I also dabbled in opera.
1: Nicole contains multitudes and has indeed been on the scene for a minute. Disclaimer, I've had the great fortune to work with Nicole over the years, so you might hear a little bit of my bass in this episode. And I also co-produced the record How Love Begins with Nicole. Okay.
4: Once the jackpot lotto goes and bets it all.
3: And now I'm a full-time recording artist and touring artist, and I'm married to my husband, who is also my drummer. Dan Pugac is his name. He also has a name.
1: Nicole Zoraitis and Dan Pugac are quite the jazz power couple.
3: We are each other's muses. We always play on each other's albums. The only time he hasn't played on a full album of mine is when I made How Love Begins. And he said, you should get a famous drummer, not me. I'm like, you're famous in my brain. And he goes, just get somebody big. And so we got Billy Kilson for half the record. But I still had him play.
1: Let's hear a tune from the record How Love Begins, featuring Gilad Hexelman on guitar, David Cook on piano, yours truly on bass, Billy Kilson, not her husband, Dan Pugac, on drums, and Nicole Zoraitis leading the way on vocals. This is Burn.

0: romance. That was Burn from Nicole Xeritis' Grammy-winning 2024 record, How Love Begins. A record that was a turning point for Nicole, not just creatively, but philosophically.
1: I had released so many albums before this, and I would just hire my friends. And I had no business plan and no goals, and we would play our tushes off on the records and try and tour it around and just lose money. It was just big, it's a big disaster. But when I got a master's in business, I had someone say to me, well, what's your goal, Nicole? How do you achieve goals in music? What can you do to move yourself forward? So I really put a lot of thought into that. And I said, well, you know, I've been working in the business for 20 years. I am friends with all these people. Why don't I just ask them to make music with me too? I'm on their level now. I'm no longer like a young kid looking up to them going, please, sir, can I please shake your hand? It's nice to meet you. No, they're inviting me backstage at shows. We're all hanging out together. That mind shift that where I went from I am not worthy to I can hang was a huge one, and I don't think a lot of people get there.
2: Daydreams are unleashed and in this revelry, absent thoughts.
0: Nicole went big with that record, but on her latest project, she went even bigger. We're talking 20 tracks.
1: My personality is excessive. Like, I'm a hedonist in a way. Like, I love to do as I please, and I have so many ideas.
0: The idea for her latest record blossomed from one of Nicole's very close friends describing their life story to Nicole.
1: She said to me, yeah, Nicole, that's when I realized that I was the villain in my own story. I was the villain in someone else's story, too. And that is such a compelling thing for a woman to say, especially someone like me who loves to be in the victim mode her whole life. It's like, well, this happened to me. I am the underdog. I'm struggling. And so I started to think about what does it look like if you look at yourself in the mirror and you take responsibility for your own actions?
0: The story for the listeners to hear became The Devil I Knew. In this episode, Nicole is going to take us on a journey through the 5-part epic, winding through backstories, hearing interludes of each movement, and picking songs that speak to each section. Take it away, Nicole.
1: Part 1, The Mirror. The mirror is seeing someone, recognizing that they're a red flag, and going for it anyways.

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1: Won't make it out alive is that exact situation. It's describing seeing someone from across the room and going,

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1: That was Won't Make It Out Alive, featuring Nicole on vocals and piano, Gilad Hexelman on guitar, me, Christian McBride on bass, Larry Goldings on organ, and Dan Pugosh on drums. From Nicole Zoraitis' new record, The Devil I Knew.
2: Part 2, The Martyr. The Martyr is how I often saw myself throughout my whole life, you know, looking at my situation and thinking, woe is me, and not really doing much to change it.
3: I always knew I loved you more, endlessly, to abandon, deeper than the ocean, while you stayed close to shore. 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Sinking like pearled beads in hidden salted tears. 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I joined the wreckage, another myth, another lost fleet. 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And oh, how willingly. Be careful what you wish for.
2: 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I often describe this song as when you lose a friend.

0: That was Two Steps Back, The Overlap, featuring Nicole Zoraitis on vocals and piano, Idan Morim on guitar, John Coward on organ, Sam Weber on bass, and Dan Pugosh on drums. When Jazz Night in America returns, Nicole continues the tale of The Devil I Knew. This is Jazz Night in America. I'm Christian McBride.
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0: Welcome back to Jazz Night in America. I'm Christian McBride. This week, we're exploring the intricate and soul-bearing project from jazz singer-songwriter Nicole Zoraitis entitled The Devil I Knew. Nicole herself is introducing each of the five parts from the record. We'll hear interludes of each movement and picking songs that speak to each section. Back to Nicole.
4: Part 3, The Malediction. This is the darkest turn of the album. This is the part of the album that I'm the most nervous to talk about. It's the part where, you know, you're identifying who the devil you knew is.
5: Do you blame me that I loved him? If when standing all alone I cried for bread, a careless world pressed to my lips a stone. Do you blame me that I loved him? That my heart beat glad and free? When he told me in the sweetest tones he loved but only me. Can you blame me that I did not see beneath his burning kiss the serpent's wiles, nor even hear the deadly adder hiss? Can you blame me that my heart grew cold, that the tempted tempter turned when he was feted and caressed, and I was coldly spurned?
6: Would you blame the world if it should press on him a civic crown and see me struggling in the depth, then harshly press me down? Crime has no sex, and yet today I wear the brand of shame, whilst he, amid the gay and proud, still bears an honored name. Can you blame me if I've learned to think your hate of vice a sham, when you so coldly crushed me down and then excused the man? Would you blame me if tomorrow the coroner should say, a wretched girl, outcast, forlorn, has thrown her life away? Yes, blame me for my downward course, but oh, remember well, within your homes you press the hand that led me down to hell.
4: All That's Left is very intense song for me. It's hard for me to sing live. But if you've ever been a woman and you've experienced any type of loss, this is the song I think would really touch the women.

0: That was All That's Left, featuring Nicole on vocals and piano, Galad Hexelman on guitar, John Coward on organ, me on bass, and Dan Pugosh on drums. From vocalist Nicole Zoraitis' 2026 epic, The Devil I Knew.
1: Part 4, The Reckoning. I'm often told, just get over it. Why are you holding space for this? You're bigger than this. And that to me is so bogus. It's almost impossible, I think, and something people can really relate to just let something go.
2: I can wade in grief, whole pools of it. I'm used to that. But the least push of joy breaks up my feet, and I tip drunken. Let no pebble smile, 'twas the new liquor, that was all. Power is only pain, stranded through discipline, till weights will hang. Give balm to giants, and they'll wilt like men.
3: After great pain, a formal feeling comes. The nerves sit ceremonious like tombs. The stiff heart questions, was it he that bore? And yesterday, or centuries before? The feet, mechanical, go round. Of ground or air or aught.
4: A wooden way regardless grown, a quartz contentment like a stone. This is the hour of lead, remembered if outlived, as freezing persons recollect the snow. First chill, then stupor, then the letting go.
1: The Hardest Part is one of my favorite tracks on the record. Because letting go is the hardest art, but that's the way to mend a broken heart.

0: That was The Hardest Part, with Nicole Zaratis on vocals and piano, Idan Marim on guitar, John Coward on organ, Sam Weber on bass, and Dan Pugash on drums. When we come back, the final part of The Devil I Knew, plus we'll hear how Nicole is looking to empower other musicians to reshape the catalog of this music. This is Jazz Night in America. I'm Christian McBride.
1: 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Luminescence Foundation is dedicated to shedding light on neurological research focused on Alzheimer's and Parkinson's diseases and supporting land conservation initiatives. 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
0: We've reached the fifth and final part of jazz singer-songwriter Nicole Zaratis' weaving album, The Devil I Knew. While the project was inspired by the desire to look at oneself in the mirror, family played a role in the finale.
2: Part 5, The Requiem. This part is very special to me because my mom is reading one of the poems in the interlude of Part 5. It's the starting new again moment. It's the realization that it is what it is and you have to move forward and move on.
3: I know my mind and I have made my choice. Not from your temper does my doom depend. Love me or love me not, you have no voice in this, which is my portion to the end. Your presence and your favors, the full part that you could give, you now can take away. What lies between your beauty and my heart, not even you can trouble or betray. Mistake me not, unto my inmost core, I do desire your kiss upon my mouth. They have not craved a cup of water more that bleach upon the deserts of the south. Here might you bless me. What you cannot do is bow me down who have been loved by you.
4: Pity me not the waning of the moon, nor that the ebbing tide goes out to sea. This have I known always. Love is no more than the wide blossom which the wind assails, than the great tide that treads the shifting shore, strewing fresh wreckage gathered in the gales. Pity me that the heart is slow to learn what the swift mind beholds at every turn. Is something the matter, dear, that you sit at your work so silently?
5: No, Mother, no. It was a knot in my thread. There goes the kettle. I'll make the key.
2: There's a beautiful song that I wrote for Dan called Back to You. And then one of my favorite standards ever, I Get Along Without You Very Well. It's the way to put a bow on the grief and store it away. Right.

I shall gather myself into myself again. I shall take my scattered selves and make them one, fusing them into a polished crystal ball, where I can see the moon and the flashing sun.

0: That was the epilogue from Nicole Zoraitis' 2026 album, The Devil I Knew. Before that was an original called Back to You, followed by a take on the standard I Get Along Without You Very Well. Back to You featured Scott Sherrard and Dean Parks on guitar, Larry Goldings on organ, John Coward on the Wurlitzer, Larry Klein on bass, Dan Pugosh on drums, and Nicole Zoraitis on vocals and piano. I Get Along Without You Very Well had Nicole on vocals and piano once more, Gilad Hexelman on guitar, and yours truly on bass. On this episode, we've heard Nicole, a self-proclaimed jazz singer-songwriter, not only sing her own tunes, but also a tune like you just heard straight from the Great American Songbook.
1: We have the canon of the Great American Songbook, but when did we decide that jazz lore and jazz storytelling and songwriting was no longer something that we were going to embrace as a community? And so I decided that's what sets me apart. Like, I can sing a standard. I've learned the tradition of jazz and Black American music. I've learned and studied and loved this tradition.
0: And Nicole, who has never wanted to shy away from going big, wants this to be a movement.
1: The way that I can move it forward is by writing the music and also starting the Modern Songbook Society, which is what I've begun to bring together living jazz songwriters and living jazz singers so that we can start a new canon of modern jazz songbook songs to make space for the jazz singer-songwriter, because it's kind of lonely to be on this path, but it also feels beautiful and inspiring and exciting that people are taking note, and I'm getting notes all the time saying, wow, you know, I write too, and I want to improve my writing, and I want other people to sing my songs just like you. So there's a big community that I think is starting this little movement that I call Modern Songbook, and I'm honored to even have a seat at whatever the table is and be foraging through the forest to clear that path for other people.
0: We're going to take you home with the closing track of Nicole's record, How Love Begins. This is The Garden

0: Jazz Night in America is a production of WBGO Studios and NPR Music. This episode was written and produced by Trevor Smith, mastering by Ron Scalzo. Special thanks to Lena Wright. Our senior producer is Sarah Gilletti, executive producer Stephen A. Williams. Saraya Muhammad is the executive producer at NPR Music, and Sonali Mehta is the executive director. I'm Christian McBride.
1: 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And the estate of Joan B. Kroc, whose bequest served as an enduring investment in the future of public radio and seeks to help NPR be the model for high-quality journalism in the 21st century. 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
2: It's been 45 years since HIV, AIDS, came into existence. Since its discovery, people who have access to healthcare have been able to tamp down the transmission. Unfortunately, in Atlanta, in the Southeast region, the disease is raging. This month, we have been focusing on HIV and Black women. Our community makes up most of all of the new diagnoses. Recently, I began collecting conversations for AID Atlanta with Black women living with HIV. These conversations for StoryCorps, a national oral history project, have included hope, resilience, patience, and a little bit of pain. Irene Williams joins us today to talk about her life with HIV. Tell us a little bit about, you know, a day in the life of Irene Williams, you know, living with this disease.
3: Well, I have a business, so I stay to myself and I run my business from home. Other than attending functions, like we have a sisterhood called Suave, and I attend functions, we do a lot of things. And other than that, I'm really just, you know, introvert.
2: Introvert.
3: Yes.
2: And sometimes that is a really good thing. Yes. So when you found out that you were HIV positive, do you remember that day?
3: Oh, I remember it like it was yesterday. So I'm originally from New Jersey. And when I found out, it was 2007. Up until the day of me finding out, the guy that I was dating, he is basically the person who infected me knowingly. So I was just, you know, basically brought into this. When I went to the doctor that day and I found out, it was like life-changing. Because you're sitting there across from someone and they're just administering a test. And while she's testing me, we having, you know, sidebar conversations. It was a rapid test. So they do the rapid test. I think it takes about a couple of minutes. So we're having conversations because I knew her. So she began to ask me, so who are you dating right now? And are you sexually active? And things of that nature. And then she just slid it right in because your test came back positive. So me, my immediate reaction, I just fell back in the chair. My shoes went flying. And I just didn't want to be in that space right there, in the head, and I just didn't want to be there. So I ran out the clinic, and I was literally about to jump in front of the bus. It was the bus line in front of the clinic. And before I could, something told me, turn to my left, and by God's grace, my brother was walking down the block. And he caught my attention, so I stopped. So yeah, that was a life-changing day.
2: And when you think about that day and now, what has the growth been? Because you seem to be a very dynamic woman. You have your own business. You're successful. You look beautiful and happy. Your skin is shining all bright.
3: Thank you.
2: You know, so what has that process been of, you know, I guess acceptance and then treatment?
3: Well, it was kind of scary for me at first because I watched my aunt and my grandmother pass away from the disease. And back then, in like the early middle 90s, it was a death sentence to me. So when I found out I was diagnosed with it, all I heard was you have to take the medicine in order to survive. So my immediate reaction was to go to the doctor, get my appointments, get my medicine, and start taking it. So that's what I've been doing. I've been through several different medicines over the course of the years. But now, in this day, I take injection shots. So it's easier to keep up with because it's like once every 2 months. And I keep up with my health. It's very important to me. I literally live life on life terms, even though dealing with the stigma of everything that's going on. I remain resilient and know that I need to press on because I have a daughter and I do not want her to see me bend or break or, you know, under the pressure of the world. But I'm surviving, living and thriving with HIV. It's been, what, 19 years? So now I'm like, I just take care of myself. I exercise. I try to maintain a good diet. I said try.
2: Everyone tries to maintain a good diet.
3: And other than running my business, I just, you know, just live as much as possible.
2: And so when you hear that 90% of the new cases in Metro Atlanta impact black women, black and brown women, you know, what do you think? What do you wish you could say?
3: Well, say what I do is I try to take action in any possible way that I can. Like, for instance, now through AIDS Atlanta, I am in a peer leadership program, a peer advocacy program to where we interact with people that's fallen out of care so that we can, you know, see what the boundaries are, make it better for them. You know, being that I've been through a lot, I can use that to strengthen the next person. So, you know, checking up on, is everything okay? Do you need transportation? Things of that nature. So I just try to extend my hand in advocacy as much as I can. When I'm needed, when I'm asked, I'm there.
2: I don't know what to say to people because sex is sex and everybody wants to have sex. Everybody's looking to have sex. You know, I don't know anybody who's walking around saying, oh my God, I don't want to have sex ever again. Now, there might be somebody. I'm not, no judgment.
3: Right.
2: But I don't know those people. I was going to say, I don't know many of those people, but I don't know anyone.
3: Right.
2: So how do you explain to women that they've got to advocate for themselves if they have the diagnosis? Because when you fall out of care, that means your body is going to break down.
3: Yes.
2: And then how do we advocate for women so that women take care of themselves and not get the disease, not contract the disease?
3: That's easy. So there's a thing called PrEP. And a lot of women don't know about it because of the way it's advertised. So along with me in the peer leadership, I also, it's called PrEP for Pearls. So what we do is we get it out there. You know, PrEP is used to prevent HIV.
2: Right.
3: So you can get on the pills or injections and it helps you prevent it. I mean, even if you're promiscuous, which I don't agree with, but, you know, women, men, anybody, old, young.
2: If you are having medicine, sexually active,
3: yes, it,
2: whatever that means to you, then you might want to think about taking this pill that will prevent you from contracting a chronic disease,
3: definitely,
2: right?
3: Definitely. I mean, you either do it the PrEP way or, God forbid, you cross over the line to where I am, and then you still have to get into care and take care of yourself. So I would love if everybody just, you know, protect themselves beforehand and prevent falling into the percentile and the stigma and everything that's going on with HIV these days.
2: And you have mentioned the stigma several times. Irene, do you think it has gotten better since 2007? Is it the same?
3: Well, in Jersey, it was back when, in 2007, when I was in Jersey, it was, I really didn't interact with people. I stayed to myself. But when I moved here to Atlanta, Georgia, it's a whole different ball game. You know, Atlanta is more, it's a lot more care. It's talked about a little bit more, you know, so being that it's being talked about even more than it was in 2007, that's when more stigma comes. But you have to be strong and stand on your ground when it comes to dealing with the education that people lack when it comes to HIV. And that's where it varies.
2: Right.
3: So it all depends on the person, the situation, and what they know.
2: And so it's more of I think overall, I believe it is an education thing.
3: It is. And the thing is, a lot of people don't want the education. I don't understand why they're scared to know about HIV. For instance, my daughter started to dig more into it when she found out about my status. So she had a reason to want to know, what is this? How can it affect my mother? What will happen? You know, so
2: all the things about the chronic disease, how you were going to have to live your life.
3: Right. So it's like once you're faced with it, that's when, now I have to deal with it. But if you deal with it now and get the education and the knowledge, then you'll be fully equipped
2: to face the world.
3: Exactly.
2: Yeah.
3: Exactly.
2: And even to hopefully educate other people who don't know.
3: Definitely. It's all about knowing what you know and passing it along, especially to the youth. Elder people, the age doesn't matter.
2: It's age 16 to 65.
3: Yes.
2: So this is, again, this is a human condition, because all humans at some point have sex.
3: Right. And, okay, so I'm going to keep it totally real with you. So being in a relationship with someone, after a certain amount of time, you tend to let your guard down as far as protection, and that is where I slipped up.
2: Mm-hmm.
3: So, of course, I contracted it unknowingly, but had I had the education and the knowledge today, what I had then I would have known to protect myself at all costs, because it can happen in a split second. And the love, it's, I love you, we're going to be together forever. And it's like, why is he telling me this? And then I go to the doctor and boom, you got HIV positive. Then you think back and replay the tapes.
2: But hindsight is always 20/20, Irene. If we could go back and do things, you know, we probably would maybe not change, but at least massage a couple of things or our reactions to some things.
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2: This is Kiplin Primus, your host for the local take on Jazz 91.9 WCLK, and we're speaking with Irene Williams about her life after receiving an HIV-positive diagnosis. I also think it's one, you know, I naive thought when my Magic Johnson came out, I was like, oh, it's over. You know, this epidemic is over. If Magic Johnson can get HIV, then everyone is going to start doing the right thing and protecting themselves. And, you know, for me, when I was actively dating, if I was interested, I took folks to the Red Cross to get blood, because that meant your blood was going to be tested. You know, in about 2 to 3 weeks, you were going to get an email. And it was like, did you get your email from the Red Cross? You know, what, you know, but I guess it's still a difficult thing to talk about to people that you want to engage in healthy sex with.
3: It is, but I think if we had more of those conversations, it will play out different.
2: Right.
3: You know, so me, I've been in my relationship for 9 years. But I've been diagnosed since 2007.
2: Right.
3: So therefore, I had to get to know this person, and I had to let them know, hey, I'm HIV positive, and this is what you can do to not get it. So we have a healthy relationship. So you have to sit down with your partner, and to prevent this, you have to be on one accord. Go get tested together. You know, do things. Get tested for everything and do it together. And it's best to do it before you
2: start to have intercourse. Yeah.
3: Like they always say, my mentor, she always says, they have a rapid HIV test that you can do at home. So you have this test at home and you're feeling this guy and you're months in and however long, whatever, it takes minutes for you guys to sit down. You can have a whole conversation. Hey, you can have foreplay while testing.
2: Because when this comes back negative, man.
3: Then we can get it on. But hey, take out that time to to sit down and have those tests right there, you know? It's just make it part of the routine. You know, then you won't have to worry about, oh, I might get this and I might get that, you know?
2: Yeah, and I don't know what the cost of it is, but it's probably something. It's better than having to get a chronic disease. And look at you, it's free.
3: Free. You can get it from the health department. There's actually a website you can go online and order it and have it shipped to your house so no one will be in your business. It comes like an Amazon package.
2: So no excuse, people.
3: No excuse.
2: Just make it a part of your foreplay.
3: Exactly.
2: I love that idea, Miss Irene. And so, if there was one last thing you want to say to our community of Black women aged 16 to 65 who are sexually active, you know, what is that?
3: Okay, first off, you have to have self-love to want to take care of yourself. It starts with you. It doesn't matter about the other person because you don't know what mind frame they're in. But as long as you're educated and you protect yourself, it's all about protection, protection, protection, protection when it comes to sexual intercourse. It's I can say so much. But that's the one thing to prevent from being in my situation. Women should always protect themselves and get a feeling. Know who you're getting in bed with. Because, especially in Atlanta, you never know. You never know. So you got to walk on eggshells and take your life seriously.
2: Right.
3: Because it's not easy. You can deal with it, but you'd rather be healthy, clean, and serene. That's what advice I have.
2: Well, thank you for sharing that advice with our community. And so I also want to talk a little bit about your family.
3: Yes.
2: So tell me about little Miss Irene growing up in New Jersey. Tell me about your family and what that was like.
3: Well, I'm one of six. My mother had six kids. Growing up in Jersey, we were real family oriented. So I would be at my aunt's house. I would be, you know, it was fun back then, playing hopscotch and double dutch growing up.
2: So a little idyllic childhood.
3: Yes, doing it. Ideal childhood. I mean, my mother, she was an addict. So, you know, it was kind of hard, but she was a loving mother. So I had other people like my aunts my grandmother who would fill in the gaps.
2: Mm-hmm.
3: So I would say my childhood was like a regular childhood. You know, it wasn't.
2: So it was part of that village to.
3: Yes. Because, you know,
2: you had an extended village, yeah. But people don't realize when, you know, aunts and uncles were right across the street or down the street or, you know.
3: In the same building.
2: Yeah. And so that was fun. So can you think of any, like, story, favorite time in childhood, favorite memory of school or, you know, family activities?
3: We had plenty of family activities. I liked going outside and playing. That's something that children lack nowadays. Just going outside, ride bikes. I was, you know, girly girls. I did cheers, played double dutch. I had a lot of friends. In high school, I was a brainiac. So, you know, there were some people that was like, she's such smarty pants. But, I mean, I was smart. I got A's and B's. Hey, do what you want to, but... Yeah, so it was nice. It was nice growing up in Jersey City. But as the time went on and I got older, I'm like, okay, change the scenery because, yeah.
2: And so when did you leave Jersey City? What was the thought process when that happened?
3: Well, I didn't want to get too much into this, but I got with the, once I found out that I was HIV positive, I went through a deep depression.
2: Okay, and yes. Tell us just a little bit about Suave.
3: Oh, Suave is wonderful. So we meet weekly via Zoom at Suave University, where we talk about self-care and management and whatever there is to keep you going, mentally, physically, emotionally. Then with the hands-on, we meet here for exercising. We make oils. We just meet up and do different things, watch movies, just little things to keep us going. But the one special thing, and I have to, I have to mention this, it's called We Wear Red.
2: Okay.
3: And red is the color we use for resilience. So the women come together, and it just recently happened. We come together, we all dressed in red and elegance, and we just, you know, talk about the stigma, and it's just beautiful. It's because people come from all over, not just Aid Atlanta. We have other organizations that
2: participate.
3: Yes, and it's just beautiful and happens yearly. But other than that, like I said, we come together and do different things, and it's just a wonderful to have a sister that understands exactly what you're going through, that you could call if you feel some type of way. I'm like, hey, sis, you know, we just have that connection. It's beautiful. It's beautiful.
2: Good people, we've been speaking with Irene Williams about her life after HIV. 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

0: Hello, and welcome to another edition of The Cool Jazz Countdown. I'm Marcellus Shepard, the bass man.
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1: Well, in the words of the wise prophetess, vocalist, poet, and songwriter Lauryn Noel Hill, everything is everything, sir. Another week of great sounds on tap here, featuring enough movement to welcome three new entries into our top 10 this week, bass.
0: Yes, well, one of the greatest vocalists of our times, Catherine Russell, is back with a new release, her first live release of her career. Then Steve Oliver is bringing his saxophone to the table and connecting with one of the top guitarists of smooth with his latest single. And then one of the baddest young ladies to have a saxophone in hand, Lakeisha Benjamin, is doing something really nice on her latest album. We'll hop into that. We have some movement going on in the top five. Is it enough to dethrone Arturo Sandoval? Is he going for another one at the top? We'll see in a bit. Let's go ahead and count them down from 10 to 1 for the week ending July 24th of 2026. Well, we kick things off this week with new music from vocalists, producer, and guitarist Steve Oliver, mostly known for his international guitar synth work. He once again has laid out a stellar album with his trademark blend of world and pop music intertwined with some contemporary jazz. Oliver connects with a few big guns of smooth and Gerald Albright, who's featured on bass on a groove called Hot Shot, then connects with Will Donato on a selection called Bounce Back, and then he has a really nice duet with one of the biggest guitarists of smooth, Peter White, on a song called Dancing in the Sand, and it is fire. Matter of fact, let's listen to that one right now on Wide Sky Records. Making his debut this week in the 10th spot is Steve Oliver with Inner Fire here on The Cool Jazz Countdown.

0: What a combo they are together on Wide Sky Records. The album is called Inner Fire. That is Steve Oliver there, Dancing in the Sand, featuring Peter White, debuting at number 10 here on the Cool Jazz Countdown.
1: Alrighty, Brother Bass. Well, the second of three debuts in the top 10 this week comes to us from six-time Grammy-nominated saxophonist Lakeisha Benjamin. Her latest work is her sixth album as a leader. It's an album she describes as a shift in perspective. Reflecting on the current state of the world, Benjamin saw this project as an opportunity to serve as a bright light in a dark space. She calls on her frequent collaborators to help paint this musical picture, which include pianists Oscar Perez and Miki Hayama, and bassist Elias Bailey, along with new associates in trumpeter Sean Jones and drummer Jonathan Barber, as well as a cast of guest collaborators that represent jazz, R&B, hip-hop, and experimental music. Plenty of swing, groove, and improvisation at play here with a team of special guests that she refers to as the Avengers. It's saxophonist Lakeisha Benjamin with her latest for the Artwork label. It's entitled We Dream, debuting in the number 9 spot this week here on the Cool Jazz Countdown.

0: Yes, yes, I'm digging that. That is the latest from saxophonist Lakeisha Benjamin. You'll find it on the Artwork label. The album titled We Dream, making its debut in the number 9 spot on this week's survey. Bass?
1: Very nice. Well, family, we do invite you to stay connected with us throughout the week via social media. We're on 2 platforms, Instagram and Facebook, at Cool Jazz Countdown. You can check out jazz news, reviews, photos, videos, and we put that playlist up so that you can see what you heard on the show at Cool Jazz Countdown. Well, you know, being a great producer, one has to be in touch with those in which he's producing for, from their sound, their strengths, their weaknesses, and how their personality twitches. Now, when you're producing yourself, you want to make sure you're surrounding yourself with the right company to get the best out of you. That company this time around is Shane Theriot and Jay Weigel, who provide the strings, and Darren Ron, who blows on sax. Now, I did not mention who I'm talking about, that producer being super producer Paul Brown. Brown shows off plenty of his own skills on the album, playing the blues like he's in the spirit of the late B.B. King to delivering a groove that will take you back to the Motown sound. He is the man whose creativity continues to multiply with each album. Super producer Paul Brown, with so much to say, coming in at number 8 this week, here on the Cool Jazz Countdown.

0: He truly does have so much to say. The name of his latest album, For Shanaki Records, guitarist and producer Paul Brown. And at number 8, here on the Cool Jazz Countdown, The Room.
1: All righty, man. Well, moving on, veteran guitarist Bobby Broom pays homage to Sonny Rollins on his latest release for Steel Records. In his junior year of high school at New York's High School of Music and Art, a young Broom landed the gig of a lifetime playing with the saxophone colossus at Carnegie Hall. A few years later, he would begin a 6-year stint with Mr. Rollins as a member of his touring band. So the album's intention at the time of its original release on May 1st of this year was to serve as a way for Broom to say thank you to his mentor while he was still with us. Sadly, we lost Sonny on May 25th. Nonetheless, this project reunites Broom with his working studio trio featuring bassist Dennis Carroll and drummer, fellow Rollins alum, Kobe Watkins. The band, as a trio, explores some of Sonny Rollins' best-known compositions along with a handful of lesser-known tunes. Bobby Broom with his latest for the Steel label. It's entitled Notes of Thanks. Holding steady in the number 7 spot this week here on the Cool Jazz Countdown.

0: And there you have it. It's guitarist Bobby Broom paying homage to his mentor, the late Sonny Rollins. Album titled Notes of Thanks. You'll find it on the Steel recording label. And in the number 7 spot this week here on our survey. Bass?
1: Good old Bobby Broom, thank you. Well, our third and final debut this week comes from Grammy-nominated vocalist Catherine Russell, who's released her first live album. Congrats. Recorded at Jazz at Lincoln Center. You see, during the 23-24 season of the JALC, they invited Miss Russell to perform for their theme of community and consciousness. She, in turn, put together a program honoring a community of enthusiasts who meet weekly to listen to vintage jazz and blues on, get this, 78 RPM records. That's a throwback. They are known as the Hot Club of New York. Now, she put together a set list of not-so-well-known gems from Cab Calloway, Tiny Grimes, Hot Lips Page, and even her own father, Louis Russell, just to name a few. The end result was 11 selections that span early jazz styles, blues, and swing. Backed by Matt Monasteri on guitar, Ben Patterson on piano, Russell Hall on bass, and Damo Branch on drums. Is the woman who has appeared on over 200 albums in her career. On Dot Time Records, vocalist Catherine Russell with Live at Jazz at Lincoln Center, making her debut at number 6 this week, here on The Cool Jazz Countdown.

0: Catherine Russell is a throwback unto herself. She can do anything, man. Her first live record, Live at Jazz at Lincoln Center, it's on Dot Time Records, making its debut at number 6 this week here on our survey. Well, the first half is done. We have 5 more to go. Coming up for you in the second half, names like Nils, TNR Collective, Arturo Sandoval. Is he going to go for another week at the top? Some movement going on. Is it enough to bring us a brand new number 1? We'll see when the Cool Jazz Countdown returns after this.
1: 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As summer winds down, there's Damian Escobar. Kirk Whalum, Peter White, and more. It's the Summer of Jazz series at the Mabel House Barnes Amphitheater. 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
4: Welcome back to the Cool Jazz Countdown alongside the bass man, Marcellus Shepard. I'm Kyle LaRue. We are working our way to the top in the number 5 spot right now, where we find the all-star supergroup, the TNR Collective, the absolute personification of collaboration. The TNR Collective, a rotating lineup of hitmakers, rising stars, and established players on the Trippin' and Rhythm recording label. The core of the collective features multi-instrumentalist Ryan Lavalette, saxophonists Adrian Crutchfield and BK Jackson, as well as guitarist Lamech. Some of the other notable players who have contributed to the TNR Collective's studio recordings include keyboardist Nicholas Cole, vocalist Katie Waters, trumpeter Lynn Roundtree, and saxophonist Randy Scott. The Collective's 4-track EP project, released back in September of last year, featured a track that went to number 1 on Billboard called Hypnotized, and it's helped to set the stage for their current work, which is also making waves on the Billboard Airplay charts. Trippin' and Rhythm Records presents the TNR Collective, featuring core members Lavalette, Crutchfield, and Jackson on this song here, Colors, which comes in at number 5 this week here on the Cool Jazz Countdown.

0: playing it ever so cool. It's the TNR Collective featuring Ryan LaValette, Adrian Crutchfield, and BK Jackson on Colors. Their latest effort on Trippin' and Rhythm coming in at number 5 this week here on our survey. All yours, Bass.
1: My man, well, the EP of the year goes to Skinny Hightower and Alex Parchment. It's called Kindred, a 4-track ride that's perfect for any day that came out last year, blossomed here in 2026 on the charts. Keyboardist and multi-instrumentalist Skinny Hightower's been keeping pretty busy since the release of the EP. He recently dropped an anthem for the summer that he recorded in just one day called Summer Anthem. He's also featured on the new single from the latest album of flautist Althea Renee. Now, Billboard number one chart-topping trumpeter and producer Alex Parchment has been keeping pretty busy as well on the road, making an appearance last weekend at the Lake Arbor Jazz Fest in Maryland. Well, here they are on Castover Records, Skinny Hightower and Alex Parchment with Kindred, landing in the number 4 spot this week here on The Cool Jazz Countdown.

0: bump that is, man. Yeah, the EP is called Kindred. Every track on it, it's only four tracks, but everyone hits hard. Gotta appreciate that. They move from number five to number four this week. Skinny Hightower and Alex Parchment, Kindred, right here on our survey.
1: 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And don't forget to like, subscribe, and share. Well, in a recent interview with Jazz Times, pianist Emmett Cohen reflected on being named Artist in Residence for the upcoming DC Jazz Festival happening Labor Day weekend in the nation's capital. He recalled that during his last visit to the festival, he and his band stepped off stage and the National Guard and U.S. military was walking around and there was fear in the air. On one hand, people were having a wonderful time at a jazz festival. And on the other hand, there was very real political tension and uncertainty in the country and beyond. Well, looking ahead, Cohen feels that it is more important than ever to present music that celebrates inclusion and diversity, that brings together different generations and pushes boundaries in ways people can actually feel. And at the end of the day, Cohen said people should leave with a sense of joy and connection, feeling healed. That's what he hopes to contribute during his time there in D.C. coming up this year. Amen to that. Meanwhile, Emmett Cohen's latest release for the Mac Avenue label serves as an all-star centennial tribute to jazz titans Miles Davis and John Coltrane. The album called Universal Truth. It's Emmett Cohen holding steady in the number three spot this week here on the Cool Jazz Countdown.

0: Sounds there from pianist Emmett Cohen, his latest effort for the Mac Avenue label entitled Universal Truth, coming in at number 3 this week here on the countdown. Bass?
1: Moving right along and getting closer to the top. You know, 14 is the magic number for guitarist, composer, and producer Niels, whose latest for the Baja TSR imprint is called Chill It. He lays out 14 tracks to match those years, which include a single that has hit the top of the charts. His rendition of the summer cookout anthem, Joy and Pain, made popular by the late Frankie Beverly and Maze. Now, Niels has been known for taking a classic and putting his own stank on it, like Europa and Georgie Porgy on previous albums. He went into the studio with his usual suspects, including Johnny Britt on horns, keys and vocals, Ricky Lawson on drums, Claudine Jackson on keys, and Jerome Randall doing work on bass, amongst others. Another one for one of the top artists of smooth, Niels.

0: Man, you can't help but to sing along to that. Joy and Pain. I want sunshine and rain. Yeah. Nils doing Joy and Pain from his latest album, Chill It. It's on the Baja TSR label, moving up to take the number 2 spot this week here on the Cool Jazz Countdown. All right, LaRue, it's all yours. Take us to the top.
1: Alrighty, Bass. Well, listen, imagine the family conversation that starts, let's say, in the living room with the words, "Hey, Dad, you know what? We have an idea." Some of us have been there and done that. Well, trumpeter and Afro-Cuban music legend Arturo Sandoval explains that those very words are the building blocks for his latest and 49th studio album. Sandoval says his son, Arturo III, a.k.a. Turi, and daughter-in-law, Melody Lisman, helped to conceive and produce this new album. He says they came one day to his house and said, "You need something different. You need to refresh your repertoire." To which he said, "Okay." The kids went through a massive collection of tunes that the older Sandoval wrote during a burst of creativity a few years ago during the pandemic shutdown. They selected 100 of those songs and then told the 76-year-old veteran to choose 12 out of the 100 to record for the new album. Oh, those bossy kids. So we get that classic bebop, funk, and Afro-Cuban styling that made Arturo famous. But there is also an unmistakably modern sound incorporated here as well. A sound that is truly resonating as this latest from Arturo Sandoval entitled Sangu has spent the entire month of July at number 1 on the National Jazz Week charts and continues to hold the top spot this week here on the Cool Jazz Countdown.

0: And there it is. It's trumpeter legend Arturo Sandoval. His latest effort produced by his son, Arturo Sandoval III, Turi, and his daughter-in-law, Melody Lisman. It's entitled Sangu. You'll find it on the TM recording label, holding steady in the number one spot on this week's survey.
1: Another one. Just like that, we are through. Congrats to Arturo Sandoval holding on to that top spot again. Family, if you missed anything or you just want to listen to the program again, we are streaming on all music platforms, all right? 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
1: 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Stay cool up there, family. It's hot. This is Marcella Shepard, the Bassman.
0: And this is Kyle LaRue thanking you, as always, for listening and encouraging you to support the artists and the art form. Jazz in all its colors is alive and kicking. Stay safe, family. We'll see you next time right here on the Cool Jazz Countdown.
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Good morning and welcome to your Saturday. I'm Reagan Whiteside and I'll be here with you until 2 p.m. So let's kick things off with Chase Huna and Soulshine right here on Atlanta's Jazz Station 91.9 WCLK.

0: Jazz 91.9 WCLK, Randy Skinner with Sharp Skin. I'm Reagan Whiteside, and if you're looking for some family fun activities today, the Atlanta Ballet Center for Dance Education is inviting families to a free family dance open house today from 1 to 4 at the Michael C. Carlos Dance Center at 1695 Marietta Boulevard Northwest in Atlanta. 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

Jazz 91.9 WCLK, Dom Salvador and Adrian Young with Mina Melanina. And before that, the Alan Carman Project gave us Fine and Dandy. I'm Reagan Whiteside. On deck, it's the soulful saxophonist Gerald Albright with Hot Chocolate right here on Atlanta's Jazz Station, 91.9 WCLK.

0: Jazz 91.9 WCLK on guitar, Peter White with What Does It Take? I'm Reagan Whiteside, and I hope you're enjoying your Saturday so far. And I know that school starts in a couple of weeks here in the Atlanta area, but you know, the summer is not over yet. 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Just know the summer is not over. We're still in it. You're listening to Saturday with Reagan Whiteside, and there's more music ahead from Lakeisha Benjamin. So keep it locked right here on Atlanta's Jazz Station, 91.9 WCLK.
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Jazz 91.9 WCLK, Boney James with Butter. And before that, Elon Trotman gave us Inner City Blues. I'm Reagan Whiteside. On deck, it's Jacob Webb with It's a Boy, right here on Atlanta's Jazz Station, 91.9 WCLK.

0: Jazz 91.9 WCLK, Lindsay Webster on vocals with What Is Meant to Be. I'm Reagan Whiteside, and I wanted to let you know that Lockfest ATL 2026 is taking place tomorrow, July 26th, at the Alexander Park West in McDonough from 12 p.m. until 8 p.m. There will be a locked hair and fashion show, live musical performances, food vendors, natural hair products, community, and cultural connections. 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You're listening to Saturday with Reagan Whiteside, and there's more music ahead from Jamiroquai. So keep it locked right here on Atlanta's Jazz Station, 91.9 WCLK.
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Jazz 91.9 WCLK, Willie Bradley on trumpet featuring yours truly, Reagan Whiteside on flute with Ride the Vibes. And before that, Jesse Thompson gave us Take It to the Limit. On deck, it's Adrian Crutchfield and Nicholas Cole with Hypnotic right here on Atlanta's Jazz Station 91.9 WCLK.

0: Jazz 91.9 WCLK, the Henry Robinette Group with Just Is. I'm Reagan Whiteside, and I have some very special guests in the studio with me today. We have Corey Johnson, who is going into the fifth grade, and we have Jalen Johnson, better known as JJ, who is going into the third grade. So, Corey, what are you looking forward to most this school year?
1: Music class and playing my drums.
0: That is amazing. And JJ, what are you looking forward to?
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0: Awesome, awesome, awesome. Love the creativity. 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So keep it locked right here on Atlanta's Jazz Station, 91.9 WCLK.
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And on August 15th, it's Will Downing, Jonathan Butler, and Eric Darius. With more to come in September, Jazz 91.9 Summer of Jazz Series at the Mabel House Barnes Amphitheater. 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
1: Let's do it. Everybody loves the sunshine. Yes. 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

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I'm going to try to make it hard and difficult for you, all right? 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All right? 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Here we go.

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Feel.

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Rob Zinn gave us That Certain Feeling. And before that, Roy Ayers gave us Everybody Loves the Sunshine. I'm Reagan Whiteside. On deck, it's Najee with Skyline right here on Atlanta's Jazz Station 91.9 WCLK.

0: 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I'm Reagan Whiteside, and if you're looking for some family fun with a purpose, join the 12th annual Cool Dads Rock Soapbox Derby Festival on Saturday, August 1st from 11 a.m. to 4 p.m. at historic Fourth Ward Park in Atlanta. 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
2: In 2024, singer-songwriter Nicole Zoraitis turned heads by taking home the Grammy for Best Vocal Jazz Album with a record of entirely self-written songs, practically unheard of in the jazz world. On the next Jazz Night in America, Nicole walks us through the twisting and winding personal story of her ambitious new record told through standards, originals, and spoken word. I'm Christian McBride.

Jazz 91.9 WCLK, Lynn Roundtree with Believe It. And before that, Terry Collier gave us People Get Ready. I'm Reagan Whiteside. On deck, it's my latest single called In Love Reimagined, right here on Atlanta's Jazz Station, 91.9 WCLK.

0: Jazz 91.9 WCLK, Theo Croker with Up Frequency. I'm Reagan Whiteside, and today is July 25th, which makes it National Hot Fudge Sunday Day. No explanation needed there. Just enjoy that hot fudge sundae, and no, calories are not counted today. You're listening to Saturday with Reagan Whiteside, and there's more music waiting in the wings from Eric Darius. 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
1: 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As summer winds down, there's Damian Escobar. Kirk Whalum, Peter White, and more. It's the Summer of Jazz series at the Mabel House Barnes Amphitheater. 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

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And before that, Nicholas Cole gave us Blue Magic. I'm Reagan Whiteside on deck out of New York City. It's Down to the Bone with The Zodiac right here on Atlanta's Jazz Station 91.9 WCLK.

0: Jazz 91.9 WCLK. I'm That Woman from Aziza Miller, which is shaping up to be 2026's Female Empowerment Song of the Year. I'm Reagan Whiteside, and did you know that multi-Grammy Award winner Christian McBride hosts one of Jazz Radio's most popular shows, and you can hear it right here on Jazz 91.9 WCLK. 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Christian showcases the many voices of jazz on Sunday evenings right after Favorite Things with Pat Prescott. 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

Jazz 91.9 WCLK, The Baylor Project with Walk On By. And before that, D. Mills gave us Sterling Sound. I'm Reagan Whiteside. On deck, it's Nathan Mitchell and Kyle Schroeder with Summertime Summer Vibes right here on Atlanta's Jazz Station, 91.9 WCLK.

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Jazz 91.9 WCLK, Mo Horns featuring Nathan Mitchell with Got to Be Enough. I'm Reagan Whiteside, and it's almost 2 o'clock, so it's time for me to pass the mic to Marcus Johnson and his show, Catch the Flow. I've had a great time hanging out with you today. Thank you so much for listening, and I'll be back again next Saturday from 10 a.m. until 2 p.m. But if you want to get at me before then, you can find me on social media at Reagan Whiteside Music on Facebook or at Reagan Whiteside on Instagram. Until next time, be good to each other. Peace.

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1: Welcome to Catch the Flow. I'm your host, Marcus Johnson. And for the next 2 hours, we're going on a lifestyle journey in music where we feature jazz, both straight and smooth. We have our old school, new school vibe, vocals, Brazilian flow. And then we end with our last set, which is the best in lo-fi chill hop and jazz hop. We call that the lounge set. And, you know, once we finish up the show, we always end with a little commentary, the flow expression or the flow quote of the week. Now, how can we do this? We can do it because it's F-L-O with no W. And that means for the love of. It's for the love of life, for the love of music, and for the love of making our days flow just a little bit better. Let's get this one started. Big shout out to my man, Doc Robinson. I see you in the music industry doing your thing down there in the ATL. This is one of your guys you're working with. And this is Robert Carr. This is called Say Yes. You're listening to Catch the Flow. I'm your host, Marcus Johnson, and this is how Robert Carr gets his flow on.

That's a little Jonathan Barber with Vision Ahead. It's called Can't Call It. Before that, yours truly, my man Miles J from Poetically Justified. That's Heaven, the Moses Ufi Trio. Before that push, Robert Carr started out the show with Say Yes. We're going to keep it flowing. Here is a still a friend of mine. It's Incognito with my girl Mesa. You're listening to Catch the Flow. Enjoy.

0: Robert Glasper right there with a little Layla Hathaway to round out the set. That's Cherish the Day. Now, I will tell you this. I had the chance to hear them do that in French Hook, which is part of the Montreux Jazz Festival in South Africa, took place in that particular city. It's in South Africa wine country, about an hour maybe outside of Cape Town, and it happened on the same weekend as the Cape Town Jazz Festival. So we took a few people over there. We're going to do it again in 2027, but it was great to see him on stage as well as Layla. Got a chance to say hey and watch them do Cherish the Day. Before that, Alex Bunyan and Fingertips, Joe Armand Jones and Maxwell on with Easy Now, and Incognito with Mesa, Still a Friend of Mine. That wraps the first set. The second set is on the other side of this break.
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0: It's the second set of Catch the Flow, and we're going to slow it down a little bit right here. This is one of my faves as it relates to a vocal, and you know, the flow is the fact that we can do kind of the vibe of everything that is vocal, everything that's old school, new school, and I won't call Flowetry old school, but it's hard to believe that these songs are now turning 20, and I redid this on my ballad CD. I think Jakim Joyner also did a cover of this. It is, you know where I'm going with this, right? Flowetry. It's a fun song to play live. It's even better to listen to just like this. And it's live. It's Say Yes Live from Flowetry. Check this out. It's How We Flow.

That's Arun Shenoy and Matt Shell featuring Douglas Lira and Jonathan Wesley. Sammy Turnin, the girl from Cagaya del Oro. Before that, the brand new Heavy's Dream Come True. Nate White with Migration and Floetry with Say Yes Live. Let's catch the flow. I'm your host, Marcus Johnson. Let's keep it flowing with the little Boney James and Jaheim. This is called Ride. Enjoy the flow.

0: D'Angelo right there and the Vanguard with Really Love. Jerez sounds good to me. Dami and JB back with Smile. And to start off that set, we had a little Bunny James featuring Jaheim. And the name of that tune is Ride. That's going to wrap the second set. The next set features something from yours truly. You know how we do it. Yeah, man. And this is actually going to take us back to my CD, The Phoenix. And but that's on the other side of this break. It's Catch the Flow, and I'm your host, Marcus Johnson.
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0: It's the third set of Catch the Flow, and we always start off with something from yours truly. Yes, I'm finishing this record. Oh, anyway, I know you're going to be like, yeah, I'm not going to believe it anymore until I hear it. I totally understand that. I'm cool with that, and I will take that. But I've done a lot, 20-plus albums. I think this one is number 24. When you put everything together, multiple releases, hundreds of songs out there. And this takes me back to a trip I took to Costa Rica. And I landed in San Jose, and we got in a car before there was a straight route to the beach. And I went into, we went by some local towns. And what you always saw was a church, and you saw a family together, and you saw them at the corner, and you saw them with what they had harvested, or, you know, what they had slaughtered for the day, because that's, you know, how they lived. And the one thing that was interesting, we consider that to be, you know, in the United States, a third world country. And a third world standard of living. But what I thought was really interesting is that everybody that I saw in this particular family and the ones that we saw on the way down to the coast, they all had smiles on their face. And then I got back to Dallas and I landed and I tried to say hello to people. I tried to, you know, engage people, and people would not even look at me. And I thought to myself, there was a lot that I learned and a lot that a first world country could learn maybe from a third world country. And I learned that on the road to Los Sueños, which is the name of this tune. It's from my CD, The Phoenix, one of my faves. You're listening to Catch the Flow. I'm Marcus Johnson, piano player, and this is how I get my flow on.

Mike Phillips, Will You Stick With Me? That's one of my all-time Mike Philly tunes, man. And when he plays that live, man, oh, man, I remember seeing him do that when we went to the Elmina Slave Castle, the relic on the coast of Ghana, about an hour and a half, 2 hours outside of Accra. And he did the circular breathing thing where he held the note while he was playing the song for, 5 minutes. And, you know, it was, he took that march down to the last, I forget what they call it. It's like your last step, right? The tunnel to nowhere, right? It's the road to nowhere. And there's a sign above it that shows where the people disembarked or embarked on the horrific trip to the new world, or what was the found world, we'll call that. And he held the note for like 5 minutes. Amazing. You have to see Mike live. I've seen him with Prince at the Forum when they were doing those tours. Just a great talent, great guy. Before that time, Mission, Yusuf Dias with Last 100, 480 East, Baba Brazil, Alicia Keys featuring Jill Scott with Jill Scott, and yours truly in Road to Los Sueños. Let's keep it flowing. Here's Alina Baraz and Khalid with Electric. 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Enjoy.

0: Enrique right there. Yo, no se mañana. Before that, Najee, Sweet Love. Alina Baraz featuring Khalid started off that set with Electric. Well, that into the third set and our regular stuff that we do. Now it's time after this break to go into the best in lo-fi, chill hop, and jazz hop. You know how we do it. We call it the lounge set, y'all. It's the lounge set on the other side of this. It gets the flow. And I'm your host, Marcus Johnson.
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0: Welcome to the fourth set of Catch the Flow. I'm just going to get into it because you know what it is. It's the best of lo-fi, chill hop, and jazz hop on your radio dial. And maybe even where you can get it. We compile this. We make it happen. You can roll your window down, put the sunroof back, or as hot as it is out here now, turn your AC on with the seat back and listen to this. It's Pete Rock. It's a love thing. You're listening to Catch the Flow. I'm your host, DeMarcus Johnson, and it's the lounge set.

Otesla with Carbone, Lupe Fiasco with Daydream and Colossus and Transit, Milo Mills, Mystery and Pete Rock started off the set with It's a Love Thing. We're going to keep it flowing. Here's me and my main man, Big Veezy, who's living in Spain now by way of ATL, right? He's over there doing this thing. I can't wait for us to work on some new stuff. This is called Candlelight. You're listening to Catch the Flow. I'm your host, Marcus Johnson, and it's the Lounge Set.

0: That's a little DJ Spinner with Roy Ayers. It's called Holiday, QSTN. Before that, Crawfish and Chips, Potato Head People with Late Show Theme to North Drop Top. And yours truly, my man, with my man, Big VZ. We did Candlelight from the Flow Chill 3 Lo-Fi Jazz release project. And I'm excited, y'all. I am running crazy, having fun on the road. We'll talk about that in a bit. But, you know, we end the show with a flow quote of the week or a flow expression. And this one is pretty simple. It comes from Robin Sharma. The fears we don't face become our limits. I'm going to say that one again. The fears we don't face become our limits. I was speaking to somebody earlier today, and superstar attorney just left a general counsel position for a top 20 country in the world, a Fortune 20 company, and started off in private practice. And I'm on her personal board of directors, and we talk a lot about different things. And so we were talking, and I was mentioning things with AI and how she can integrate that into what she's doing. I mentioned the fact that she might need to, you know, go ahead and start getting on social media to let people know what she's doing now that she has a consulting firm. And she's doing some great things with it about legacy, etc. But it's like, I'm gonna get to it. And the crux of this quote is the fears we don't face become our limits because we never get through it. And what I told her actually this morning was, I'm not asking you to be comfortable in doing these things. You have a business, there is social, you have to have some level of organic social as well as paid social advertising. And that's a whole, you know, a study and practice in and of itself. I said, but what I am asking you to do and to consider is to make sure that you work through the discomfort to get it done. And I think what happens with people is that we're told, oh, suck it up, get it done. I'm not telling you to do that. Man, why would I tell you to do that? I'm not doing that with everything. But what I find is I reach my new potential when I push the boundaries of my fear and I push through it, through the discomfort. And that is not only in business, that is in your personal relationships. You really want to have that conversation, and you know you really need to have that conversation, but you might not have it because of the fear of what might happen, right? But generally, when you do it or you make that move or you decide to move into a new relationship and accept, you know, a commitment with somebody or something or yourself or the gym or whatever it may be, you start recognizing, oh, it wasn't so bad. It's like jumping in the pool. You know, you dip your toe in, it's cold. You jump in, it's cold for 30 seconds. And then we're these amazing creatures that are allowed, you know, that have the capability, rather, to adjust to that. So know that you can create your new limits and find your limitless potential by working through the discomfort created by your fears. And, you know, I often quote the movie A New Earth, and I think it was one of the worst movies ever, but I think one of the best life quotes came out of it when Will Smith was talking to his son and saying, you know what, fear is not real. Danger is. I'm not asking you to do things that are dangerous. You know the difference between that. And what I'm talking about is the fact that fear is in your head. And how do I know that? Because when I work through these things, through the discomfort, I always feel better. Or let me say it like this. I feel better that I did it. If I go through it and I don't like it, I always had the choice to go back to where I was. But at least I can say, I know that that's not where I need to be. Especially in positive, helping, self-redemptive, societally redemptive kinds of things. Things that help yourself and help your community. And And you all, when you understand that, you too will get your flow on. I am back out and having a ball. I am at Bus Boys and Poets next week. By the way, this is my birthday week for those of you all who want to know. So if you feel like it, you can always say, hey, MJ, happy birthday. Look, I've been in Atlanta. I've seen you all in these different cities, how people are catching the show at different stations, WEAA, WCLK. Shout out to David Linton down there and the whole team. Like, thank you, man. You all are my birthday present. You know what I mean? But if you still want to say, hey, you can do so. And I'll be at Bus Boys and Poets next week and the week after that. We have Tin Pan and Richmond coming up. We have Keystone Corner coming up in September as well. And you know what? Before we know it, we're going to be in the Flow Fest during October. That's the Wine and Flow Festival, powered by Black Vines in D.C. And then it's going to be on to Christmas and 2027 and continuing to make it flow. You can find out information about where I am or give me that birthday message at MarcusJohnson360 on social media or MarcusJohnson360.com. And if you want to find out more about how we work with you to do things for the love of you, you can always visit FlowLifestyle.com as well. Look, I love you. I love you. I love you. And always do your flow on behalf of myself and my man, Eric Fredrickson, our producer here. We will catch you next time. Peace.
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4: Thanks for stopping by the New Urban Jazz Lounge. We celebrate music, but in particular contemporary jazz with touches of urban and Brazilian flavors. Bob Baldwin here. How you guys doing? Did you enjoy the World Cup? Spain shocked the world by beating Argentina. Amazing, amazing performance. That was nice. I enjoyed that. Let's get into some smooth jazz in hour number one, and I will be playing the long-awaited album by yours truly in hour number two. Let's get it started with D.S. Wilson with Nuance here at the New Urban Jazz Lounge. We are in session.

0: Huge Groove with the Phoenix, his latest release here at the New Orleans Jazz Lounge, brand new album. He's been off the scene for a couple years, so glad to see him back. We're from Najee and Will Downing with Catch a Feeling. Hot record on the radio these days. Joaquim Joyner on the sax with Boss Remix. Down to the Bone, tasty music called Get Up and Dance, and D.S. Wilson got it started with Nuance. We got something really hot from guitar man Nils, who does a really nice version of a Frankie Beverly tune, and it's hot, as well as Aziza Miller and some more Rodney Franklin around the corner here at the New Urban Jazz Lounge.
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great legends like Quincy Jones, Sergio Mendez, Stevie Wonder, David Sanborn, Oscar Peterson, Will Downing, Bob James, Pat Metheny, Norman Connors, and much, much more. Here at the New Urban Jazz Lounge. Music for your soul.

track from a group called Caldera. They were hot in the 70s and 80s. They teamed up with Diarrhea on vocals, singing them high notes with a track called Sky Islands here at the New Urban Jazz Lounge title track. Also heard from Rodney Franklin. We've been exploring his catalog for a while, and we've been playing him throughout the journey of New Urban Jazz going back to 2008. That's the way I feel about your love from Rodney Franklin. We heard from Aziza Miller, something brand new from New York, New York. I'm That Woman. That's Aziza doing it all. Piano, writing, singing. Nice. Neil's got it started with Joy and Pain as we lost Frankie Beverly not too long ago. But his music is eternal. And Neil's put a beautiful spin on a great classic from Mr. Frankie Beverly, who is no doubt smiling on this arrangement. Around the corner, we got some Chaka Khan, but not the Chaka Khan you know. How about the jazzier side of Chaka Khan? Teaming up with Freddie Hubbard, Stanley Clark, Lenny White. Yeah, that's the next thing you're going to hear. As well as Carmen Lundy here at the New Urban Jazz Lounge.

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0: Wonderful track, title track from Rodney Franklin on the keys with Skydance here at the New River Jazz Lounge as we fade out hour number one. Heard from Deja Von with Nemundo de Paz and two wonderful tracks from two wonderful vocalists, Carmen Lundy doing contemporary with Don't You Worry Your Head About It, and Chaka Khan flipping the script, doing some straight ahead with Freddie Hubbard, Stanley Clark, Lenny White, and Chick Corea, a track called High Wire. She started to explore her jazz roots after she did a really slick version of Night in Tunisia back in 1981. Lenny White reached out to her and created this wonderful environment from an album called Echoes of an Era that came out in 1992. Hope that you enjoyed that. As we wrap up hour number one, if you missed any part of the show so far, newriverjazz.com. Click a button that says On Demand. We'll take care of the rest. And also, we have an app for you. I got a live show coming up in Baltimore at Keystone Corner on August 1st, Saturday, August 1st. For more information, bombbaldwin.com. And in hour number two, the long-awaited album that I've been trying to get y'all to hear for quite some time, it's finally out. It's called Bespoke. And I'm going to share it with you in hour number two. So if you like Bob Baldwin music, please stick around and hang out with us for the entire duration. 1 hour down, one to go.
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2: Call some friends. It's time to kick back and hang out with the New Urban Jazz Lounge and Mr. Bob Baldwin.

Welcome back to hour number two. This is the New River Jazz Lounge. Bob Baldwin here. You there. We've got a wonderful hour for you. I've been working on this album called Bespoke for many months, and it is finally out, and I'm going to play the entire thing for you. Some of the tracks you may have already heard in singles, but I'm going to play it for you nonetheless and give you a little narration along the way. Let's get it started with a track called Caribbean Breezeway. It's something I wrote when I was in Tobago last summer and called on two wonderful musicians, Mr. Andy Norrell and Clifford Charles, helping me out on this one. Caribbean Breezeway here at the New River Jazz Lounge. We're back in the groove.

0: just about 20 years ago, I had the opportunity of working with these fine young men from Brazil. They call themselves Azimuth. They are the first contemporary Brazilian jazz band to pop up in the mid-70s. These guys are in their 80s now. Had a chance to work with them 20 years ago in Brazil. It was a blast. We reunited in 2024 in Brooklyn at the Brooklyn Bowl. I sat in with them one evening at the Brooklyn Bowl. It was a blast. We reunited, broke bread, and we hooked up with their wonderful track, Last Summer Rio, a record that was really big for them in the late 70s. So that's yours truly with Azimuth and Cafe de Silva on percussion from the brand new album, Bespoke. Hope that you enjoyed that. We heard a track called Love Will Find a Way, the great Lionel Richie classic that he wrote with Greg Fillinganes, and always one of those favorite tunes of mine back in the 80s. So we redid it. Hope that you enjoyed that. Heard a track called Rise Above It, which I wrote during COVID. It's one of those things, you're in the house and you're trying to figure out what's going on with this disease, and you want to do everything you can to take care of your family, protect your family, and rise above the situation. So that's a track called Rise Above It. Got it started with Caribbean Breezeway, something I wrote on vacation with my family in Tobago. Had a chance to work with Andy Norrell and Clifford Charles. I called Andy before I got off the island because I wrote the song in the hotel room. I said, oh man, I got a tune for you. I think you sound great on it. And he obliged, and it was an honor to play with him. Caribbean Breezeway. Around the corner, more music from the brand new album, which you just heard, Bespoke. We got some more tracks to share with you for the very first time. So that, hope that you enjoy. So we hope that you enjoy the journey through the album Bespoke here at the New York Jazz Lounge.
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0: Something brand new from yours truly, the album Bespoke, and features a gospel pianist on this track. The song's called Ocean View. The pianist's name is Kevin Wade, fantastic musician out of Harlem. He tapped me to produce his record for him, and we ended up doing a collaboration, so it was wonderful. That's Kevin on piano, and I was playing the synth. Hopefully that you enjoyed that. We heard Hypnotic. Hep is the new hip. 100 Years of Cool, which I dedicate to my father. Heard a wonderful track called Verdadero. I didn't write it. Written by a Brazilian by the name of Jabushko. And he wrote this very, very wonderful track when he had a trip to a small city in Cuba at a coffee shop. Nice. Verdadero. And we got to start with Beijo Parchito, which features a wonderful guitarist who I've known for a very long time. His name is Toninho Horta. Toninho wrote an interlude for Earth, Wind & Fire many, many years ago, which was inspired by the first half of the tune that you heard. So for those who know that Brazilian rhyme, it was inspired by a wonderful guitarist out of Brazil by the name of Toninho Horta. I had a chance to work with him on this track and have him singing Portuguese, and he had me singing Portuguese. I don't know how well that went, but we had fun doing it. From the album Bespoke. We have one more set around the corner with three more tracks from this album, which is available today. It's finally out in the street. Hope you guys get a chance to check it out. 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

0: We're replaying Last Summer Rio, but this is the Brazil mix called the Rio mix. Earlier we played the New York City mix. This guy's a little more lively on this one, a little more action, a little more intensity, a little more jungle, a little more Brazilian. From the album Bespoke, brand new music from yours truly. It's out this week. We hope that you get a chance to check it out. That was Azimuth and Cafe Da Silva teaming up with yours truly. Before that, we heard a track called Don't Sweat the Small Stuff. Sometimes the titles mean more than the music, but as you see, it's a laid-back track inspired by a phrase that I say all the time, don't sweat the small stuff. I wrote a wonderful track with Marion Meadows way back in 2000 called A Secret Place, which featured Norman Brown. We recut that record. And a track called You and Me Tonight got things started from the album Bespoke. It was a pleasure finally getting it out and playing it for you. And we'll be playing it on the road here and there and everywhere this summer. So if you get a chance to check us out, please, it will be great to see you. If you missed any part of the show, newurbanjazz.com, click a button. This is On Demand. We'll take care of the rest. I'll be in Baltimore, Keystone Corner, Baltimore, Maryland, August 1st. This is Saturday. Looking forward to that. And we'll be at the Toledo Glass City Jazz Festival playing on Friday, August 14th. Sharing the stage with Miss Lindsay Webster. Looking forward to that as well. So for more information, bobbaldwin.com. And of course, you can check out the new album also at bobbaldwin.com or your favorite retailer. Until next week, please see me in my office in 6 days and 22 hours. You don't want to be late. You don't want to miss any part of this groove. More great music next week. Until we meet again. Signing off. God bless. Peace. Shalom. Ciao.
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The Soul of Jazz with Jamal Ahmed. Thank you so much for tuning in to another edition of The Soul of Jazz, where I play the best in global soul and jazz vibes through that lens of the new school urban alternative and alternative jazz. And of course, we just heard music coming from my namesake. That's my anthem from Jamal Batiste, and he calls that one Just Jamal. Got a lot of great music lined up for you today. Right now, we got sounds coming from one of my favorite modern jazz vocalists. We're talking about Miss Gretchen Perlato. She calls this one Rainbow, featuring the man Robert Glasper, right here on The Soul of Jazz.

0: Hi, my name is Bluey from the band Incognito, and you're listening to The Soul of Jazz with my mate, Jamal Ahmed.
1: Maravilha, bicho. Que delícia, viver.

The Soul of Jazz with Jamal Ahmed. That was music coming from the band, one of the leading bands in the acid jazz movement of the 1990s out of the UK. We're talking about Incognito, and they called that one Black Rain, coming from their 1999 album, No Time Like the Future. Before that, we had some new school jazz funk coming out of Brazil from Animal Invisível, and they called that one Que Delicia. A Viver, and we had sounds coming from a wonderful project courtesy of the legendary Blue Note record label, coming from keyboardist Kiefer, drummer Nate Smith, and keyboardist and producer Cartoons. And they call that one Patchwork, coming from the album Fathers. And we kicked it all off with Gretchen Prelato and Rainbow, featuring the man Robert Glasper. Right now we got sounds coming from keyboardist Rodney Franklin, great and never late Rodney Franklin. Gonna play something from the album that featured his big hit, The Groove. Those of you that remember that one know that that was a huge hit for him back in 1980. Gonna play one entitled Felix Leo right here on The Soul of Jazz.

The Soul of Jazz with Jamal Ahmed. That was music coming from the legendary keyboardist and producer and songwriter Brian Jackson, who did a lot of work, great work with the legendary Gil Scott-Heron back in the 1970s. But that was a cover of their tune, Lady Day and John Coltrane, featuring Rashawn Patterson and produced by Masters at Work. What a collaboration right there. Before that, we had sounds coming from the young jazz crew out of the UK known as Blue Lab Beats. And they call that one Blue Lotus from the album The Blue Lab Beat Show. We had sounds before that also out of the UK from Coco Roco. And they call that one Never Lost, the Leggy Luna remix. And we kicked it all off with Rodney Franklin and Felix Leo. Right now we got sounds coming from, I tell you, it's all about the UK. They are just putting out some incredible music right now. Sounds coming from the crew known as the Ezra Collective. They call this one Well Organized, featuring Lila Ike right here on The Soul of Jazz.

Club Sounds out of Jamaica, which is a very unique concept. I love it, though. What a great sound. And before that, we had music coming from Jimba Groove. They call that one Be a Lover, featuring Tim Lyre and the Cavemen. And Ezra Collective gave us Well Organized, featuring Lila IK. Right now, we got sounds coming from drummer Yusef Days. He calls this one Shy Ave, a love letter to Salvador, right here on The Soul of Jazz.

The Soul of Jazz with Jamal Ahmed. It was music coming out of Germany from drummer extraordinaire Captain Yosarian, of course paying homage to the great Fela Kuti out of Nigeria, and he called that one Zombie in Dub. And what he did on that album entitled Fela Kuti in Dub was meld Afrobeat and dub.

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The Soul of Jazz with Jamal Ahmed. Thank you so much for tuning in to another edition as I give you the best in modern soul and jazz culture with that lucid global twist and, of course, some of those classic bits. And speaking of classic bits, a great kind of classic set of music right there. We just heard sounds coming from super arranger Johnny Pate and the classic Shaft in Africa, Addis, that came from the Shaft in Africa soundtrack. A lot of people, of course, know that one from Jay-Z's Show 'Em What You Got. That may be the name of the song, I keep forgetting, but it was sampled by Jay-Z. And Johnny Pate did a lot of arranging back in the 1970s, and he's best known as the arranger on that classic Curtis Mayfield soundtrack for Superfly. When you listen to the original version of Superfly, it sounds completely different without the arrangements from Johnny Pate, who came in with the horns and those strings. Now, before that, some nice classic jazz funk boogie coming out of Brooklyn, New York, and the Bronx and Queens. And that came from the BB&Q band, Brooklyn, Bronx, and Queens band. And they call that one On the Beat. Right now, we got sounds coming from one of my favorite records of the moment from Opalopo out of Sweden and vocalist Angela Johnson out of Brooklyn, New York, giving us a wonderful, wonderful collaboration. They call this one Somebody, right here on The Soul.

The Soul of Jazz with Jamal Ahmed. Great music coming out of Australia from pianist Mr. Nick Marks. Keyboardist also, Nick Marks. He called that one Into the Void. And before that, we had sounds coming out of Brazil from the legendary fusion band known as Azimuth. They called that one Arabuta. And that was actually a remix by Daniel Monick, who is the son of Bluey Monick, the leader of Incognito. And we kicked it all off with Opalopo and Angela Johnson and Somebody. Right now, a nice soulful set of dance vibes for all my lovers of the dance music coming out of, I want to say out of Italy, from Gerardo Fresenia and the band Toco. And they call this one Daisha Passar, right here on The Soul of Jazz.

The Soul of Jazz with Jamal Ahmed. Great dance set right there. Soulful dance vibes you don't really hear on the radio. And that was music coming from Abel, and he called that one Jazz in the Room. Before that, we had music coming from Mari Sachs, Bow, and Venus Beats with Cross Counter. And it's actually a group comprised of three individuals from three different countries. We had Brazil, we had France, and we had the UK. And before that, we had sounds coming out of Italy from Gerardo Fresenia and Toko and Daisha Passar. Right now, we got sounds coming out of the UK from the band known as The Visionaires, fronted by our good friend Mr. Mark Mack of the group known as For Hero. Going to play one entitled Ito Jazz right here on The Soul of Jazz.

The Soul of Jazz with Jamal Ahmed. Music coming from the young band out of London town known as Coco Roco. Their latest entitled Higher. And before that, we had The Visionaires and I Till Jazz. Great vibes right there in that set. Sounds from the group known as Zamy. Gonna play one entitled Wildfire, remixed by the man, Al Kent.

0: Jazz 91.9 WCLK, in partnership with Royal Entertainment, presents the WCLK Summer of Jazz Series, featuring live entertainment from today's jazz artists like Brian Culbertson and Vincent Ngala on August 9th. As summer winds down, there's Layla Hathaway. Robert Glasper, Kenyon Dixon, and more. It's the Summer of Jazz Series at the Mabel House Barnes Amphitheater. 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